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0: 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It's the way we do Proud Mary.
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Tobias Wilcock welcoming you aboard Coconut Airways Flight 3722 to Bridgetown, Barbados. We will be flying at an height of 32,000 feet and at an airspeed of approximately 600 miles per hour. Refreshments will be served after takeoff. Kindly fasten your seat.

wild thing, I think I love you. 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

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And you are so gay with Parisian demands. You can run around. Your view of society screws up my mind like you'll never know. Lead me away. Come inside. See my mind. Include

Mercy Beats, Little Richard, The Righteous Brothers, Wilson Pickett, Aretha Franklin, Van Morrison, Rod Stewart, John Lennon en Paul McCartney. Maar dit is Eddie Floyd, Bring It On Home To Me.